0: Still to come this week, Nick the Wizard Watson from Hawthorne drops by.
1: We've got trips to the snow for you. You could be joining us at Mount Buller.
0: Plus, when you wait at Benson Boone. 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

0: off the Toy Story 5 soundtrack from Taylor Swift, I Knew It, I Knew You. Fresh hit here on Nova. I still haven't seen it, by the way. I've only heard amazing things, so I am going to go check it out. I want to talk to you about Fitzy Whipper and Kate. They're doing their annual backyard cricket. They play it at Kirribilli House. Albo's on the team and a whole bunch of huge Aussie stars. And Fitzy Whipper and Kate are looking for some kids to join in on the action on the day, thanks to Milo. From backyard beginnings to big dreams, Milo inspiring Aussie kids to give it a go. Milo, grow unstoppable. Kids, if you would love to be a part of this, or mum, dad, if you know your child would love this so much, go register on the Nova Player or novafm.com.au and join Fitzy Whipper and Kate. They're back this afternoon from 4. You've also got the Chrissy Swan Show at 2. Joel Creasy at 1. Before all of that, I've got to get you in the running one more time for Olivia Rodrigo in Florida. What do you reckon? That chance coming up in the next 10 minutes. Don't go anywhere.
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2: 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They turned around and said, "Your mum's on the back of a bus." And I thought he said, "Your mum looks like the back of a bus."
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2: Hazy's claim to fame is that he likes to insinuate that he's sort of hung around with you when he played at Central.
1: Oh, I did not say that. I said, hey, Delta, there's one time, so I'm just a guy. She's like, what are you talking about? I played with Trent for a few years.
3: Yes, I know that.
2: Did you know?
3: Yes, I did. I did know that. I do know that.
1: So there was one night, actually.

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1: 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Overnight works do continue on the Eastern Freeway. It is closed outbound between Doncaster Road and Tram Road. And overnight works as well for Bulleen on Thompson's Road. It is closed between Bulleen Road and the Eastern Freeway ramp. Get 3K off, select MY26.5 Everest, plus the first five general services free.